Listen to the ring. Just listen to the ring. Just listen to the ring. Just listen. I've ringing it all day, all night. All day, all night. Just listen, hot raining. Just listen, hot raining. Some moaning, some groaning, some groaning, some moaning. Just listen.

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Well, all day and all night, oh, all night. The day, well, just listen, hot raining. Just listen, hot raining. Just listen.

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The clothes we wore, our spoons, our knives. The games of luck our soldiers played. The stones we cut, the songs we made. Our law of peace, which understands. A husband leads, a wife commands.